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We're your neighbors. So this summer when hunger hits, the gas light comes on, or the family needs a quick stop, swing by one of the 90 Jordan's convenience stores. Jordan's, just like family.

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0: 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Olivia Rodrigo, our fourth most requested tonight. Drop Dead's number 5. Stupid Song is number 6. I can't believe it. That never happens. And my name's Mason. Thank you so much for being who you are, for being here with us tonight. We really do appreciate it. So much going on. And now your chance to win something on the
1: Secret Sound.
0: Secret Sound. 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Nobody got it. Yesterday's, by the way, was an umbrella opening. So now we're moving indoors. What could this sound possibly be? Okay, a couple more times. And again. What's that sound? Okay, it involves money. 85 Live Line, call now and win. 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

0: like the first hour of the show. 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
2: Branson, Missouri.
0: Yeah, and what do you do there?
2: Swam, Silver Dollar City, Titanic, amusement thing, museum.
0: Are you happy to be going home now, though?
2: Yes and no.
0: Yeah, well, there's nothing like sleeping in your own bed, but sometimes it's nice to get a break.
2: Actually, I'm not my own bed at Missouri.
0: Do they let you take it home with you?
2: No, I wish.
0: I wish I could take a bed home from the hotel. My bed sucks. They think I'm funnier than you. All right, well, thanks for calling Liveline. Here's your song. Bye.

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0: Oh, yeah. I can't believe we haven't played that yet tonight. Usually

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We mean Sabrina. 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
1: You know, I just saw this headline and I thought of Kenny because you're going to Lake George this weekend.
2: Yeah, I go every year with my family.
1: Okay. There's a headline now that's saying that there are rabid beavers running around.
2: At least one.
1: Did you see this story?
2: I did. Yes, I was warned about it a couple of weeks ago.
1: Well, I'm concerned. Why are there multiple rabid beavers that are winding up in the news? We just had another story. This was in May, I think. Didn't New Jersey have a rabid beaver? And the clip went viral. They like caught it and threw it. It was terrible.
2: Yeah, it bit a little boy, and then the boy's dad grabbed it pretty much by its tail and flung it back into the water where they were fishing at the time.
3: But then it like came out after them again, didn't it?
2: Yeah, and in the reports for Lake George, the swimmers that were bit by this other rabid beaver, they described it as being out for blood. Because it just kept on coming back to them.
4: That is scary.
1: What is happening?
2: I don't know.
1: What is going... Even the friendly woodland creatures are not friendly. What in the world?
2: Well, the angry beavers on Nickelodeon. I mean, maybe that was more truth than just a cartoon.
1: So, you're not going in the water, are you?
2: Oh, yeah. I'll be in the water.
1: This guy doesn't care. You don't care. Why would you go in the water when there are rabid... Did you look up to see if it was multiple beavers?
2: As far as I know, there's only been one confirmed case of it.
1: Up there?
2: Yeah. Yeah.
1: Okay.
4: Well, I don't know if there's just one. Because, like, where there's one, there has to be more. How did that one get bit from what?
2: Perhaps. Yeah.
1: Yeah. What kind of an
4: animal?
1: Don't
4: they all work together to build dams?
1: Yeah. That's what I thought. Well, actually, is it one rabid beaver that bit the other ones in the flock or whatever they call it?
2: Why are you asking me? Like, I know.
1: I don't know. You go to Lake George.
4: Stay Googling things.
1: You're the guy who...
4: So you know.
1: Don't you feed a chipmunk up there every year?
2: Yeah, I'm going to see my pet chipmunk. Yeah.
1: You don't care at all.
2: No, I mean, the thing is, where this attack happened is pretty far away from where my family sits.
1: Okay, so you're safe.
2: I'm hoping that that'll be the case, although it is right across the lake from where I like to go cliff jumping.
4: Mm.
2: So I will have to be
1: vigilant.
2: Will you
1: stop
2: when I jump off the cliff?
1: Please retire from the cliff jumping.
2: No.
1: He sends us a video every year.
4: Yes.
1: And, you know, I know he's okay because he sends the video.
4: Right.
1: Right? But it's just too dangerous. What if there's a stone that's out of place? How do you check the water? How high up are you?
2: I jump from the 50-foot perch.
1: 50 feet?
2: And the water underneath is very deep. It actually gets to be like 90 feet deep, right?
1: It's 90 feet?
2: Of the cliff.
1: How far do you go down when you're jumping from 50 feet up?
2: It takes a while to get back up to the surface.
4: It goes from warm to cold.
2: Yeah.
4: Cold.
2: Oh, yeah, it gets cold. Yeah, that's
4: super cold.
2: Absolutely true.
1: Really?
2: Yeah.
1: You've done that?
4: No, but I know it to be true. I have friends who've done it.
1: Whoa.
3: I've jumped off.
1: Wait, so how long are you underwater? Like, how many feet do you think you're going down?
2: I think I'm going down at least 10 feet. And, you know, it takes me maybe a couple of seconds to swim back up to the surface.
1: Yeah, but it's probably more than that. Because when you jump into a pool, or do you start floating up? Your body will start floating.
2: Yeah, your body will float naturally and then, you know, kick and try to get yourself back up to the surface. Because as you're jumping, it's so exhilarating that you can't help but like go, wee! So you expel all of that air. So you want to get back up to the surface.
1: Not smart. You know, take a deep breath and be quiet.
4: Yes,
1: please. Start practicing now. This is the TJ Show.
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1: Good morning. Jonesboro police have arrested another person in connection with last weekend's deadly shooting at the Walker Place Apartments. Investigators say 29-year-old Lewis Calvin Harris admitted driving three juveniles to the apartment complex where police say a robbery led to a fatal shooting. Harris is charged with child endangerment, evidence tampering, and contributing to the delinquency of minors. Two of the juveniles have been arrested and will be tried as adults. KIT reports the Arkansas Department of Health has confirmed 16 cases of psychosporiasis in the state as a nationwide outbreak has now spread to 34 states. Dr. Shane Spikes with the NYIT College of Osteopathic Medicine at ASU says the parasite can cause severe diarrhea, dehydration, fever, and abdominal pain. Health officials believe the outbreak is linked to produce distributors, not restaurant chains, that recommend thoroughly washing or cooking fresh vegetables. Anyone with persistent symptoms urged to seek medical care. If you're expecting a baby this summer, the Arkansas heat can be more than just uncomfortable. It can be dangerous. In The Expert on Jonesboro Right Now, St. Bernard's OBGYN Dr. Serena Vance shares important advice on staying hydrated, recognizing warning signs, traveling safely, and protecting both mom and baby during the hottest months of the year. You can read the full article now, The Expert, at JonesboroRightNow.com or the Jonesboro Right Now app. 40% chance of rain, high in the upper 80s with dense fog in spots this morning. For Brett Hall, I'm Trey Stafford.
2: Good morning. A pretty classic summer day setting up for us as we head into the day on your Friday, looking at high temperatures going into the low 90s. Heat index values upper 90s for us as we go through the day. Now, we can't get rid of rain chances completely. We're going to keep those in about 10 to 20% through the next 8 days, but I do think a lot of people are going to be staying dry. Heading overnight, dropping back into the 70s, but guess what? The weekend, it's looking hot out there. We're talking about temperatures getting into the lower to middle 90s, and heat index values approaching, if not surpassing, the triple digit mark. And as we head into early next week, that heat and humidity is not going anywhere. Tuesday, likely the hottest day of 2026 so far, and maybe for the entire year, forecasted high of 100 degrees. This is KIT Storm Team meteorologist Micah Stevens on Mix 106.3.
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6: Good morning. Federal authorities have indicted 23 people in what they say was a major drug trafficking operation that attempted to distribute hundreds of pounds of meth in Arkansas. Officials say 13 arrests were made this week during Operation Return to Sender. Investigators seized more than 300 pounds of meth along with firearms and cash. Two suspects remain at large. KIT reports the Arkansas Game and Fish Commission is considering a new draw permit duck hunting area on about 1,000 acres of the San Francisco Sunken Lands Wildlife Management Area. The proposal is aimed at reducing overcrowding during duck season. The public has 30 days to submit comments before the commission votes on the plan in August. St. Bernard's Medical Center has earned a new national accreditation, recognizing its commitment to safe, high-quality weight loss surgery. The hospital received accreditation through the Metabolic and Bariatric Surgery Accreditation and Quality Improvement Program. Sunny today, high in the low 90s, hot this weekend. For Brett Hall, I'm Trey Stafford.
7: Good morning. A pretty classic summer day setting up for us as we head into the day on your Friday, looking at high temperatures going into the low 90s. Heat index values, upper 90s for us as we go through the day. Now, we can't get rid of rain chances completely. We're going to keep those in about 10 to 20% through the next 8 days, but I do think a lot of people are going to be staying dry. Heading overnight, dropping back into the 70s, but guess what? The weekend, it's looking hot out there. We're talking about temperatures getting into the lower to middle 90s, and heat index values approaching, if not surpassing, the triple digit mark. And as we head into early next week, that heat and humidity is not going anywhere. Tuesday, likely the hottest day of 2026 so far, and maybe for the entire year, forecasted high of 100 degrees. This is KIT Storm Team meteorologist Micah Stevens on Mix 106.3.
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It's the TJ Show, and my mom is on a roll. I am receiving text after text after text. She's nervous about something. We're going to get to this a few moments away. It's coming up on the TJ Show.

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1: Good morning. It's Friday. A new drone-based school security system designed to help stop active shooters was demonstrated Thursday in Jonesboro. The system uses remotely operated drones equipped with sirens, strobe lights, pepper spray, and other non-lethal tools to quickly locate and confront a shooter while guiding law enforcement and victims. School officials and law enforcement attended the demonstration, but the technology is not currently in use in Arkansas. KAIT reports the Arkansas Game and Fish Commission is considering a new draw permit duck hunting area on about 1,000 acres of the St. Francis Sunken Lands Wildlife Management Area. The proposal is aimed at reducing overcrowding during duck season. The public has 30 days to submit comments before the commission votes on the plan in August. And Truman residents are invited to a community town hall meeting next Thursday at 6 o'clock at the Church of Hope on West Main Street. Sunday today, look for high in the low 90s, hot this weekend. For Brett Hall, I'm Trey Stafford.
2: Good morning. A pretty classic summer day setting up for us as we head into the day on your Friday, looking at high temperatures going into the low 90s. Heat index values, upper 90s for us as we go through the day. Now, we can't get rid of rain chances completely. We're going to keep those in about 10 to 20% through the next 8 days, but I do think a lot of people are going to be staying dry. Heading overnight, dropping back into the 70s, but guess what? The weekend, it's looking hot out there. We're talking about temperatures getting into the lower to middle 90s, and heat index values approaching, if not surpassing, the triple digit mark. And as we head into early next week, that heat and humidity is not going anywhere. Tuesday, likely the hottest day of 2026 so far, and maybe for the entire year, forecasted high of 100 degrees. This is KAIT Storm Team meteorologist Micah Stevens on Mix 106.3.

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This is a fascinating story. We'll get to this a few moments away. It's coming up on the TJ Show.

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1: Good morning. Federal authorities have indicted 23 people in what they say was a major drug trafficking operation that attempted to distribute hundreds of pounds of meth in Arkansas. Officials say 13 arrests were made this week during Operation Return to Sender. Investigators seized more than 300 pounds of meth along with firearms and cash. Two suspects remain at large. KEIT reports the Arkansas Game and Fish Commission is considering a new draw permit duck hunting area on about 1,000 acres of the San Francisco Sunken Lands Wildlife Management Area. The proposal is aimed at reducing overcrowding during duck season. The public has 30 days to submit comments before the commission votes on the plan in August. St. Bernard's Medical Center has earned a new national accreditation, recognizing its commitment to safe, high-quality weight loss surgery. The hospital received accreditation through the Metabolic and Bariatric Surgery Accreditation and Quality Improvement Program. Sunny today, high in the low 90s, hot this weekend. For Brett Hall, I'm Trey Stafford.
2: Good morning. A pretty classic summer day setting up for us as we head into the day on your Friday, looking at high temperatures going into the low 90s. Heat index values, upper 90s for us as we go through the day. Now, we can't get rid of rain chances completely. We're going to keep those in about 10 to 20% through the next 8 days, but I do think a lot of people are going to be staying dry. Heading overnight, dropping back into the 70s, but guess what? The weekend, it's looking hot out there. We're talking about temperatures getting into the lower to middle 90s, and heat index values approaching, if not surpassing, the triple digit mark. And as we head into early next week, that heat and humidity is not going anywhere. Tuesday, likely the hottest day of 2026 so far, and maybe for the entire year, forecasted high of 100 degrees. This is KEIT Storm Team meteorologist Micah Stevens on Mix 106.3.
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And if you have one, what do you do about it? We're going to get to this in a few moments. It's coming up on the TJ Show.

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0: 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They just handed me a package.
1: It's got my name on the package.
0: Ooh, nice. Ooh, does it really?
1: Yeah, all over it.
0: You should open it.
2: Is it sneakers, though?
0: Do the honor. It's not sneakers. I saw the return address label. This is from PETA, the people for the ethical treatment of animals. Now, we interviewed them, was it last week at this point?
1: Yeah.
0: Wow,
1: yeah.
0: Just before the weekend. They said they were going to send Kenny a mug to thank him for the way that he has changed. What did you say again, your heroic statement?
1: I just suggested to one of our listeners that he should use the phrase, feed two birds with one scoop.

0: and scone.
1: That's right.
0: That was two birds on the phone.
2: Oh, they were calling to say thank you.
0: I feel like an idiot.
1: You're welcome.
0: Why did I not think of that while they were on the phone? I would have treated that call so much differently.
2: I didn't think about it either.
0: It wasn't about Luna's animal tail. You're supposed to be the translator. You only know how to speak it. You don't know how to understand
1: it. Yeah, it's like, I can't read it all that well.
0: Missed opportunity. Oh, that bothers me. All right, whatever. That's fine.
2: Hopefully they'll call back.
0: Yeah. If you can hear me. What are we doing right now?
2: This is insane.
0: It's the weekend, isn't it? Okay. Do you have news coming up?
2: We've lost it at this point.
0: Yes. Is that a yes?
1: Yes.
0: What are you doing in the news in a few moments? Come on.
1: Well, I have a healthy alternative to DEET in bug repellent.
0: All righty.
2: Okay.
0: Boring? Don't do
2: Very
0: that
2: one. Very boring.
0: What else?
1: It appears those smart glasses have actually landed somebody with criminal charges.
2: There we go.
0: I like that. Okay, throw that on the list. What else?
1: Restaurant owner found $12,000.
0: Good, do that one. I like that
1: one. Restaurant.
2: It's like mine. That. It's mine. I went there last night.
0: I love that. Okay, so we appreciate you listening to the show. And just like those birds, you're welcome to join in. It doesn't matter if you're an animal or a person. 877-RADIO-TJ. We thank you so much for being here. Oh, and by the way, here's a challenge to you. If you're going into your weekend, maybe you got to do some chores, you're having some family over, whatever, and you want something to listen to, you can catch up on the show by searching for The TJ Show. 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

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Hey, we've got some fun things to talk about today, so keep listening right here to the Mix. 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

0: mostly clear skies, then we'll be in the 90s all weekend, mid-90s by Monday. It's just going to be sunny and hot, which we pushed out the rain and replacing it with heat. All right, right now in downtown Jonesboro, it's 85 degrees. We've got a fun announcement to talk about coming up next on The Mix.
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0: That's Olivia Rodrigo. There it is, with Drop Dead on Mix 106.3. Hey, it's Ellie, and we've got some fun to announce here soon. Here's your hint. 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

0: 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That's their newest song, Bottle Up, continuing the best mix of music. Hey, don't let this one get away. This is a good 870 deal. It's going live this Tuesday morning at 9 a.m. Ron's Catfish. $50 Ron's Catfish certificates for just $25. 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They're now open Tuesday through Saturday. So get ready for extra days of deliciousness. 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

When we say Jonesboro's best hits, we mean Taylor. We mean Sabrina. 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

0: 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Hey, it's Ellie, and happy Friday from the K8 Storm Team. Looking at sunny skies today, highs in the lower 90s, and it's just going to be a hot, sunny weekend. That's it. Same forecast tomorrow, mid-70s at night, and then we might touch the upper 90s by Sunday. We'll definitely be in the mid-90s by Monday. Right now, in downtown Jonesboro, it's 88 degrees on Mix 106.3.
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Hopefully you don't have you yourself one of these ladies. 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

0: good. That's Niall Horan on Jonesboro's Best Hits. 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It's Saturday, August 1st, 9 a.m. to 3 p.m. Help us stuff the bus by looking for big yellow school buses in front of all the local Walmarts in Northeast Arkansas and grab some extra school supplies to help kids head back to school with what they need. 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

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If you have an event too, don't be afraid to add it. It's not too late even for this weekend. Some of the things happening this weekend: Ultimate Oldies at the Collins Theater in Paragould, NEA Game Fest this weekend at the Hilton Garden Inn in Jonesboro, or here in Jonesboro. Frogtastic Fruit Tree Frogs happening at Crowley's Ridge State Park tomorrow morning at 10 a.m. The Country Cutie Highland Cow All Day Workshop is happening tomorrow. Kayak Cruise at Lake Frierson. And then on Sunday, Parkhood Day at Crowley's Ridge State Park. The Coca-Cola Cuties Pageant in Paragould. And so much more. There's really something for everybody. There's some catchy things on here. So be sure to go check it all out at our Mixed Community Calendar and get out and find something to do this weekend. Sarah.

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0: That's Madonna and Sabrina Carpenter on Jonesboro's Best Hits. It's Mix 106.3. Well, hot sunny weekend ahead. Highs in the lower 90s today from the K8 Storm Team with sunshine. Mid-70s tonight, mostly clear skies. Then we're going to be in the lower 90s again tomorrow, mid-90s by Sunday. Right now in downtown Jonesboro, it is 91 degrees on the Mix.
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say, I got drive, I don't need a car. Money really all that we fiending for. I'm doing things they ain't seen before. 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I'm a demon lord. Fall off what? I ain't seen the horse. 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Fame ain't something that I need no

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That's Harry Styles and American Girl on Mix 106.3. Well, before Kevin Box comes in to take over for the afternoon, I've got a hint for you. We've got a big announcement this Thursday morning at 7:30 a.m., only 6 days away, right here on The Mix. And the hint is, when adventure calls, we answer. 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When adventure calls, we answer. 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

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I'll tell you all about it, mostly, in just a bit. 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

0: Hey, I'm TJ, and guess what? We're back tomorrow morning. Yeah, we're your morning show.
1: Yeah, I'm super excited to hang out with you tomorrow morning.
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0: 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Let's do your K8 Storm Team weather. It's a hot one today. Partly cloudy skies, looking for a high of 92 later on this afternoon. Tonight, partly cloudy with an overnight low of 75. And Saturday, pretty much the same thing as it was today. Partly cloudy tomorrow and a high of 92.
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1: Mix 106.3, Benson Boone, in Time of My Life. 20 minutes into 3 o'clock on a Friday. Today happens to be National Hot Dog Day. So let's have a cookout conversation. All right. What are the best hot dog toppings? Now, I'm going to say it's mustard and relish. No onions, no ketchup, mustard and relish. That is a fine hot dog right there. But everyone has their opinion. Maybe you like cheese. Maybe you do like mustard. Maybe you like onions. Sauerkraut's not bad. On National Hot Dog Day, what's the best hot dog topping?
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0: I'm TJ, and guess what? We're back tomorrow morning. Yeah, we're your morning show.
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0: 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So let's do your K8 Storm Team weather. It is hot. That's all there is to it. Partly cloudy skies, sitting on a high of 92 right now. Tonight, partly cloudy again, overnight low 75. And then your forecast for Saturday is the same thing as it was today. Partly cloudy on Saturday and a high of 92.
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Mix 106.3, seeing a Spiro die on this hill. People are absolutely dying on this hill. Today is National Hot Dog Day, and we're asking, what are the best hot dog toppings? We'll talk about it together. Sabrina Carpenter right now on Mix.

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0: Mix 106.3 Pink Panthers and Stateside, 20 minutes into your 4 o'clock on National Hot Dog Day. That's right. Here's the question we're asking. What is the best hot dog topping? Now, I've given you mine. I say mustard and relish. There you go. Some people say ketchup. I say yuck. Some people say onions. I say no thank you. I don't want to brush my teeth after eating my hot dog. Some people say sauerkraut. I'm totally down for that. Sounds pretty fancy to me. But what do you think? On National Hot Dog Day, what is the best hot dog topping?
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Here's your passport to do that. 877-RADIO-TJ. 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
1: 10 minutes until 5 o'clock on a Friday. Friends, that means the weekend is almost here. You're going to get to go home from work, and we're going to do it commercial-free. Let me give you a quick check of our K8 Storm Team weather, sitting on 90 degrees right now. It's hot, kind of partly cloudy outside. Tonight, partly cloudy again with an overnight low of 75. Saturday will be a duplicate of today. Partly cloudy on Saturday and a high of 92.
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0: 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We're back tomorrow morning. Yeah, we're your morning show.
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0: 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Let me give you a final check of your K8 Storm Team weather for this evening. Partly cloudy skies, overnight low 75. Your Saturday will be pretty much the same as it was today. Partly cloudy on Saturday with a high of 92.
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1: Now at 6, the natural state is seeing more tourism than ever. The reason behind the increase and what places tourists like in Northeast Arkansas. Plus, Game Fest celebrates 10 years. Find out how much money the organization has raised and why it means so much to organizers.
2: And we have some scattered storms out there right now. While storm chances are going to be pretty low, our heat is about to turn up. We'll talk about it in a few minutes.
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1: Arkansas is seeing more tourism than ever before. Governor Sarah Huckabee Sanders says the state's second largest industry is not just holding steady, but thriving. Josh Droll has more.
3: To put it simply, Arkansas is sunny, has tons of parks, and is putting real money behind parks and recreation. Fishers, boaters, and swimmers know this sound. And anyone who's ever looked for shade on a hot summer day knows this one, too.
4: No matter what your activity of preference is, one thing remains clear. More people than ever before are traveling to Arkansas to see sites like these at Lake Frierson State Park.
5: People are coming to Arkansas. They're seeing who we are, the quality of life, the low cost of living, the access to the outdoors, and they want to live here and are joining us in the natural state.
3: Shay Lewis, Cabinet Secretary for Parks, Heritage, and Tourism, says Arkansas is seeing a surge in visitors. In total, the state's 54.3 million visitors spent more than $10 billion last year. The 2% state tax on hotels and attractions brought in $27 million. The top earners were Little Rock, Hot Springs, and the Northwest Arkansas Metro. When tourists spend money, it helps fund cities, including first responders and local services, so residents don't have to foot that bill alone. Lewis says tourism is saving Arkansas families roughly $900 a year. And it's not just the big destinations.
5: There are many state parks in Northeast Arkansas that are very popular for camping, for outdoor recreation, and visitation at those locations it has been strong.
3: Outdoor areas like Lake Frierson State Park are also attracting younger visitors, like 15-year-old Mason Parrish. He loves to fish and mountain bike. He can fish at a pond near his home, but his favorite mountain biking spots are still right here in Arkansas.
6: Oh! Also like the mountain bike trails in Bentonville.
3: He and his sister made their second trip to Lake Frierson on Friday. He says he'd like to see even more people out fishing and enjoying the outdoors, and the number suggests that may be on the way.
6: Yeah, it'll like help like people make more friends and stuff, and it'd be pretty cool.
3: Lewis says if you're still on the fence about going to an Arkansas state park, just give it a try. He believes that once you've tried it, you'll come back. From Craighead Forest Park, Josh Droll, live, local, now.
1: Good job, Josh. Well, Crowley's Ridge State Park is getting ready to celebrate a big birthday this weekend, 93 years. Benjamin Crowley, one of the early pioneers on the ridge, first settled

0: sold his homestead there. Now, the area later became Crowley's Ridge State Park. In 1933, the first state park in Greene County. The park now has a 3.5-acre swimming lake and more than 4 miles of hiking trails. Park interpreter Dustin Hillis says there will be a lot of fun activities.
1: We're also going to be offering refreshments as well as doing Dutch oven cooking, where we're going to be making pineapple cake as well as Dutch oven donuts, cinnamon sugar donuts.
0: Yum. Well, the celebration starts Sunday at 10 a.m. at Pavilion Number 2. We've had a few showers on radar, Christina. What are we seeing now in the forecast?
2: Well, we still have some of these storms out there for the evening hours, but they're moving their way out just slowly but surely. So we still have pockets of heavy rain and a little bit of lightning over in some of our eastern counties. Let's go ahead and zoom in on that. Looking over at Clay County, we got a little shower right on top of Pigot, one that's trying to get a little bit closer to the St. Francis River. We get farther to the south. Our lightning tries to pick up a little bit, but you also notice there's this gust front that's coming out. So as that's moving into Gosnell and Blytheville, you're going to get a nice breeze and the temperature is going to drop quickly. It's going to feel pretty nice. And then behind that, we get the thunderstorm that's right on top of Manila right now, as well as over in Arbor. A little bit farther to the south, that storm that was over in Poinsett County has really fizzled out in just the last 30 minutes. Now it might be surprising for storms in Harrisburg, but maybe still nonetheless some light rain. We've been able to see the rain on the Paragold cameras. We've gone through the evening hours, but the rain is going to be the least of our issues as we get a little bit later into that forecast. Diana, we're about to start talking a lot about some impressive heat.
0: Oh no. All right. Thank you, Christina. Well, the Missouri Department of Conservation recently was deployed to help with storms near the Black River, and now more Missouri agencies are helping San Antonio, Texas residents. But first, let's take a look at the agency's hard service work during the storms that happened near the Black River. Reynolds and Iron County were assisted with rescue operations. Responders across the state saved more than 100 people who were affected. Missouri Task Force 1, based out of Boone County, deployed 45 members and more than 100,000 pounds of rescue equipment, including boats, to San Antonio, Texas. The team is one of only 28 federal urban search and rescue task forces in the entire country. NEA Game Fest is underway in Jonesboro, and this year marks a decade of raising money for charity. Our reporter, Talicia Clark, spoke with event leaders about what it means to them. Talicia.
3: Diana, 10 years in, and NEA Game Fest is still bringing gamers together for a good cause. Board games and miniature games taking over the Hilton Garden Inn, but it's more than just a weekend of games. It's a fundraiser for Craighead County Jonesboro Public Library, and organizers say they're proud to keep it going. In all, this event has raised more than $62,000 to support the library. One of the organizers, Sarah Brown, says it isn't just an event to her, it's personal.
4: I love it. I am a library person. I grew up going to the Jonesboro Library. I worked there for a short amount of time. I work at a library in a different county at this point.
3: Tickets are $60 for adults, $10 for kids, and free for children 10 and under. There will also be daily drawings at 2 and 10 p.m. This Sunday, tickets will be discounted to $15. It runs from 9 a.m. to midnight, except Sunday, when it wraps at 5 p.m. In the studio, Talicia Clark, live, local, now.
0: It sounds like a lot of fun. All right. Thank you, Talicia. 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

0: was super thrilled when I was traded at Baird. 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
6: Cyclists, get ready. A big statewide event is rolling into Jonesboro this October. Our Andrew Renaud joins us in the studio to tell us how you can get involved. Andrew.
8: Diana, the Arkansas Interscholastic Cycling League is holding an event for students across Arkansas, and you just need a bike to join.
9: We're kind of changing youth sports a little bit because there's no tryouts, no benches. Everyone participates.
8: Executive Director Terry Coddington says the league is redefining high school sports. No one gets cut, every rider gets to race, and kids are cheering each other on, even across different teams.
9: It's a really unique atmosphere in that athletes from different teams are making friends with other teams.
8: He says it's a chance for student athletes across the state to connect, not just compete.
9: And this is where it's totally different, how athletes are making friends all across the entire state, building their skills on and off the bike, building confidence.
8: Right now, the league has more than 1,000 students riding in Arkansas, backed by over 500 adult volunteers.
9: It's really about creating sound minds and bodies, character, and community.
8: The league also offers Girls Riding Together, or GRT, to get more girls on bikes, and a Team Trail Core program helps maintain local trails. In studio, Andrew Renaud, live local now.
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2: We still have a couple of scattered storms out there this evening, but they're becoming less and less numerous as we get a little bit closer to sunset. We start to lose the energy for those storms to form in the first place. So what we're looking at right now is still some heavy rain right along the St. Francis River as you're getting closer to Duncan County there, but seems like not really any lightning with those anymore. We're getting a little bit to the south. We still have that rain over by Manila and Big Lake. And again, this outflow boundary that's just crossed over Interstate 55, that's going to be bringing some cooler air with it and some wind too, so you'll feel that as it's passing through. And then some very light rain over in Poinsett County and Harrisburg, looking drier and drier as we continue to go through the next couple of hours. But once we get closer to, I think around 9 o'clock, we'll be dry for the rest of the night, and rain chances are going to stay low as we go through the rest of the week too. Now keep in mind, even though you're seeing a 20% chance of rain for Saturday, Sunday, and then again the middle of the week, that doesn't mean we're going to be dry. It just means we may see a couple of isolated storms popping up, pretty similar to what we were seeing today. So keep that in mind. You can still see storms with 20% chance of rain, but it's not expecting very many. We do have some cooler temperatures out there, though, thanks to the rain. It is 78 over in Walnut Ridge, 79 in Melbourne, 89 over in Blytheville, still 90 in Harrisburg. Haven't gotten the rain there yet. May not, but we have temperatures tomorrow getting into the low to mid 90s. And again, 20% chance of those isolated storms developing as we get closer to that peak heating in the middle of the afternoon and getting closer to the evening hours too. We have plenty of mugginess to talk about, unfortunately, and that's not really going anywhere until we get to the middle of next week. That's when we'll see a cold front come through, and it's going to lower our mugginess, but it's also going to lower our actual temperatures. And we're going to be dealing with some very high temperatures because we have these two high pressure systems that are kind of covering up a good portion of the continental United States. But the bad news is as these highs continue to get stronger, that allows our actual temperatures to continue to get higher. So we're going to have to be watching for some impressive high temperatures, but also that helps suppress our rain chances too, keeping them pretty low. But heat alerts are going to be likely with high temperatures and that high humidity. So as we go through next week, we have 3 days that we're watching, starting with Sunday. We could see some feels like temperatures near, if not above, 105. Now, this is just model data, and what you see here in the pink, that is those feels like temperatures near, if not above, 105. I do think more of us will be seeing that than what this model's trying to show. And Monday, you definitely notice that heat really starting to pick up, with most of the state seeing feels like temperatures at, if not above, 105. And then on Tuesday, we'll have to watch for that black color entering into the screen. That's feels like temperatures at and above 110. And that's going to be pretty numerous in Region 8 on Tuesday, and potentially the hottest day that we have this summer, at least the hottest day that we've had in the forecast so far. Here's a look over at Paragould. We've been tracking the rain over there this evening, and looks like a little bit of a hazy horizon over there in Jonesboro too. Tonight, we could still see a couple of those storms very early, but again, we're almost done with that. Those temperatures in the mid-70s as you're waking up tomorrow morning, and then warming up those highs highs into the low to mid 90s again tomorrow, with only a slim chance of those storms as we head a little bit later into the evening hours. But looking at that 8-day forecast again, I said there are 3 days we're watching. That's Sunday, Monday, and Tuesday. But Tuesday takes the gold because we are looking at feels like temperatures near 110, and an actual high could get to 100, Diana. But yep, that cold front's going to help our temperatures get back into the low 90s after that.
3: I don't want to give that day a gold.
2: I don't either. Maybe what's

0: What's last place? We need a word for that. That's what Tuesday gets.
1: All right.
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1: 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Coming up, A-State football spoke at Sunbelt Media Day yesterday. 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
7: One night our son George said, "It should be a rule. 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
9: Members of the Arkansas State football team were in New Orleans yesterday as they talked about the 2026 season for Sunbelt Media Day. Last year, the Red Wolves capped their 7-6 season with a bowl win against Missouri State. Heading into 2026, A-State will have a new QB, but who that will be is still undecided. Here's head coach Butch Jones on the way they are approaching shaping the offense around the four quarterbacks in contention for that starting spot.
10: So that's what we have to do a great job as coaches, is playing to the skill set, whoever the quarterback or quarterbacks are. We got to do a great job with that, make sure that the offense is adaptable to fit their skill set. And we've been able to do that throughout the course of spring. And we'll find out. You know, right now, media days, optimism fills everything. Everyone thinks they're greatly improved, just like we do. But you really never find out about your football team until the natural adversities of a long football season present themselves.
9: Sticking with new pieces on offense, a new OC is in town. Garrett Altman joins the coaching staff after a 2-year stint as the quarterback's coach with the Vanderbilt Commodores. Wide receiver Chauncey Cobb spoke about the relationship between him and Altman so far.
11: Coach Altman, he's a very good guy. You know what I'm saying? We built a very close relationship so far. You know what I'm saying? He called me almost every day. So we talk daily and everything like that. He always trying to find ways to get me in free space, to get me the ball. So, you know what I'm saying? I like that also. But I can say, like, with this offense here, it's going to be a great, you know what I'm saying, more in space offense. And then he find, give me more freedom, you know what I'm saying, at wide out.
9: On the other side of the ball, defense has changes across the field. Safety Brandon Barnes shares how the defense has come together in the short time they have had.
12: There's a bunch of guys that have came together and became connected very quickly. That's one thing I can say from this year and last year was the biggest difference. Last year, it took us a little bit longer to get more connected with each other. This year, we started early, starting fast, and that was one of the things that we needed to work on, was starting fast.
9: The countdown to high school football is on. We're 6 weeks away from Football Friday night. Let's kick off our season previews. Stop one is Jonesboro. The Golden Hurricane won 6 games last season. One of those was their first state playoff victory since 2019. Several starters are back for the black and gold. Tyler George's crew want to be in the 6A East title picture and go further in the postseason.
2: feel really good about this group. We have some quality seniors, you know, that have been through the program, going on their third year. So they know what to expect. They know how we coach them and the expectation and standard for this program. Got some young guys, some juniors that'll make a really big impact for us this season. I'm excited to see those guys fly around and play on Fridays as well. We're young at linebacker. We have one or two older kids, but young at linebacker, safety. There's some battles there. And quarterback, there's a battle.
13: I feel like as a whole, we're getting pretty good. I'd say we have one of the best receiving corps in the state. That's just my personal opinion, but I'd say we're pretty good. I would say getting the little things right. If we get the little things right, we don't got to worry about the little things in the long run. We can just go ahead and knock them out right now.
14: I think we're working hard in the weight room, especially. We're not the biggest guys, but I think we're going to be a scrappy group in the trenches on both sides of the ball. And O-line, they're going to be pretty solid. We're building a culture, and we're doing the little things right, something that I don't think we've done in the past, and I think this team has a chance to be special.
9: Staying in Jonesboro, the Valley View Blazers are coming off their fourth straight 5A East Conference title, going undefeated in conference play. The Blazers are returning two D1 commits on both sides of the ball. Here's head coach Sean Cockrell breaking down the squad ahead of their quest for a five-peat of the 5A East.
15: Offensively, we're bringing back our quarterback and our running back. Obviously, it starts with those two. You know, with Carter Wallace having 1,500 yards rushing and Heineman being back after, you know, his second year, you know, as quarterback. Levi Manning and Barrett Mallett at receiver are back, and Levi was an All-State guy out there, and we're excited about him. And then up front, we've got two of our linemen back from last year, and we're looking for three more that can kind of fit in. And then defensively, Eli Thornton and Ethan Thomas up front. Those guys are going to be hard to handle for any team. And then Silas Thomas and Luke Herringer at linebacker. Corey Gamble also started a bunch of games for us. And then in the back end, Kobe Wester is the only returner. So that's kind of

0: So, great team. I feel like we're going to be something special this year.
1: Tomorrow, we take a look at the Nettleton Raiders. That's a look at K8 Sports. I'm Jake Tester.
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10: Christina is bringing the heat, all the details for next week.
11: 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We are looking, it's still hot tomorrow. It feels like temperatures near 100, but Sunday, Monday, and Tuesday are going to be the hottest days in that 8-day forecast. Feels like temperatures could get up to 110, if not higher, on Tuesday, with actual temperature forecast at 100. Then we have a cold front that's gonna come through late Tuesday, early Wednesday. It's gonna knock down our temperatures back into the low 90s, but before then, whew, try to stay inside if you can. It's not going to be fun.
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11: I don't like it. We shouldn't have triple digits on that forecast at all. I'm not happy.
10: No, there shouldn't be space for that.
11: Right, yeah.
10: Thank you for joining us for KA News at 6. 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